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1: Baruch ata Adonai, Eloheinu melech haolam, asher natan lanu Torat emet, v'chaye olam nata betochenu. 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

So this is a song. This song is about the destruction of the temple, you know, and the eventual building up of the third temple that we're waiting for.

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I'm on a bench, 14th Street, taxi screaming yellow streaks. Spears piercing through my ears, you could hear the traffic speak. Jackhammers drill smackling through the crackling concrete. Building filled with windowsills, spilled tangled telephone wires. Signs barking, your lights flash like wildfire. 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Let on a sad melody blew by like an ancient war cry. The way the sunlight hit the leaves, it really caught my eye. Glistening, listening to the breeze, dancing through the leaves on the trees. Freeze, the city goes in slow motion like a dream. Thinking like a

0: 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This is a song that I learned. It's a song I learned in Crown Heights. It goes like this.
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Who is like thee, O Lord, among the gods? Who is like thee, glorified in holiness? 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